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9: Good evening. 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For tonight, mostly clear and breezy. Temperatures dropping into the mid-60s. For Tuesday, it'll be mostly sunny and breezy with a slight chance of showers and thunderstorms. High temperatures topping out in the mid-80s. For Tuesday night, showers, maybe a thunderstorm before 1 a.m. Otherwise, a cloudy and breezy night. Overnight lows dropping into the mid-60s. And for Wednesday, expect sunshine with a slight chance of showers and thunderstorms. Those breezes continue. High temperatures top out close to 80. And that's a look at your spot on weather on the Legends Classic Country Network.
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4: For the child of God, current events remind us that our world is involved in a spiritual battle that is greater than anything our generation has seen before. While this truth can stir up fear or anxiety, we can be encouraged when we remind ourselves that God is in control and nothing is happening without His permission. My name is Kyle Osfeldt, and as the pastor of Grace Baptist Church in Pampa, Texas, I would like to encourage every believer to look to God for the strength and encouragement that only He can give. I would also encourage you to exercise a level of boldness for the cause of Christ like you've never exercised before. I am convinced that if God's people will stand for the truths of God's Word, we can have a greater impact on this culture than we ever thought possible. As has been said before, the only thing necessary for the triumph of evil is for good men to do nothing. Therefore, be strong and of good courage. Be not afraid, neither be thou dismayed, for the Lord thy God is with thee.
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0: 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Here's a message of truth and hope from Pastor Aaron Mercer.
1: Friends, I'm about to make your day when it comes to your life. I want to let you know something about as far as the Father God is concerned. The verdict is in, and the verdict has been read, and the verdict is you are not guilty because of your faith in the blood of Jesus. In his death and his burial and his resurrection, look at it, Romans 8:34. Who is he who condemns? It is Christ who died and furthermore is also risen, who is even at the right hand of God, who also makes intercession for us. Who is it he that condemns? Who, in other words, who has the final say? It's not the enemy. It's not your past. It's not your mistakes. The person who has the final say is named Jesus, and it's already been decided the moment that he came and robed himself with flesh, died on the cross, and was raised from the dead. When you put your faith in that sacrifice, you were declared not guilty.
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8: Good evening. Here's a quick look at your spot-on weather from the Legends Classic Country Network. For tonight, mostly clear and breezy. Temperatures dropping into the mid-60s. For Tuesday, it'll be mostly sunny and breezy with a slight chance of showers and thunderstorms. High temperatures topping out in the mid-80s. For Tuesday night, showers, maybe a thunderstorm before 1 a.m. Otherwise, a cloudy and breezy night. Overnight lows dropping into the mid-60s. And for Wednesday, expect sunshine with a slight chance of showers and thunderstorms. Those breezes continue. High temperatures top out close to 80. And that's a look at your spot on weather on the Legends Classic Country Network.
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5: For the child of God, current events remind us that our world is involved in a spiritual battle that is greater than anything our generation has seen before. While this truth can stir up fear or anxiety, we can be encouraged when we remind ourselves that God is in control and nothing is happening without His permission. My name is Kyle Osfeldt, and as the pastor of Grace Baptist Church in Pampa, Texas, I would like to encourage every believer to look to God for the strength and encouragement that only He can give. I would also encourage you to exercise a level of boldness for the cause of Christ like you've never exercised before. I am convinced that if God's people will stand for the truths of God's Word, we can have a greater impact on this culture than we ever thought possible. As has been said before, the only thing necessary for the triumph of evil is for good men to do nothing. Therefore, be strong and of good courage. Be not afraid, neither be thou dismayed, for the Lord thy God is with thee.
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2: 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For our calf and yearling sale Tuesday, October 6th, we sold 3,370 head for total receipts for the week of 4,464 head. We had 55 yearling steers weighing 1,052, bring 310. 179 yearling steers weighing 968, bring 320, 375. 100 yearling steers weighing 805, bring 360, 50. 54 yearling steers weighing 765, bring 376. 21 yearling steers weighing 628, bring 411. And 67 weaned steers weighing 513, bring 453.50. 27 guaranteed open heifers weighing 1,090, bring 279. We had a limited test on 9 weight heifers, but we had 16 guaranteed open heifers weighing 801, bring 3 1/4. 44 yearling heifers weighing 717, bring 339. 7 yearling heifers weighing 661, bring 346. And 55 heifer calves weighing 528, bring 384. Running age pairs are up to 4,100. Running age bred cows are up to 3,200. Packer cows are up to $1.54, and Packer bulls are up to $1.99. Already consigned for next week are over 2,000 head of yearling steers and heifers, 800 calves, and 400 cows. For your information, an IBR shot today or Tuesday was worth $10 to $15 a hundred on a 5-weight. That is $75 a head. Just that shot pays you your selling fees, your feed, your freight, and the cost of vaccinating them. It's good business. 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
3: For the child of God, current events remind us that our world is involved in a spiritual battle that is greater than anything our generation has seen before. While this truth can stir up fear or anxiety, we can be encouraged when we remind ourselves that God is in control and nothing is happening without His permission. My name is Kyle Osfeldt, and as the pastor of Grace Baptist Church in Pampa, Texas, I would like to encourage every believer to look to God for the strength and encouragement that only He can give. I would also encourage you to exercise a level of boldness for the cause of Christ like you've never exercised before. I am convinced that if God's people will stand for the truths of God's Word, we can have a greater impact on this culture than we ever thought possible. As has been said before, the only thing necessary for the triumph of evil is for good men to do nothing. Therefore, be strong and of good courage. Be not afraid, neither be thou dismayed, for the Lord thy God is with thee.
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0: curlers out of your hair and go put on a little makeup and get out of that house cold before supper.
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Goodman wrote that song, and he told me it was the perfect country and western song. I wrote him back a letter and I told him it was not the perfect country and western song because he hadn't said anything at all about mama or trains or trucks or prison or getting drunk. Well, he sat down and wrote another verse to the song and he sent it to me, and after reading it, I realized that my friend had written the perfect country and western song, and I felt obliged to include it on this album. The last verse goes like this here. Well, I was drunk the day my mom got out of prison.

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Oh, and we all wondered if she would. And it kept running through my mind. This time, he's over her for good.

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3: Oh my goodness, you need to see what's new at Wayne's Western Wear in Pampa. 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Wayne's has the new Farrell shirts in some really great patterns and colors too. 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Wayne's also has the area's biggest selection of sunglasses in all the new styles from Oakley, Ray-Ban, Beck, Maui Jim, Zeal, and Costa. There's new arrivals throughout the store for men, women, and kids. You'll find it all from casual to as much of a cowboy or cowgirl that you want to be at Wayne's Western Wear, 1504 North Hobart in Pampa, Texas.
4: For the child of God, current events remind us that our world is involved in a spiritual battle that is greater than anything our generation has seen before. While this truth can stir up fear or anxiety, we can be encouraged when we remind ourselves that God is in control and nothing is happening without His permission. My name is Kyle Osfeldt, and as the pastor of Grace Baptist Church in Pampa, Texas, I would like to encourage every believer to look to God for the strength and encouragement that only He can give. I would also encourage you to exercise a level of boldness for the cause of Christ like you've never exercised before. I am convinced that if God's people will stand for the truths of God's Word, we can have a greater impact on this culture than we ever thought possible. As has been said before, the only thing necessary for the triumph of evil is for good men to do nothing. Therefore, be strong and of good courage. Be not afraid, neither be thou dismayed, for the Lord thy God is with thee.
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Just keep doing what you do. She's only one more hurt away, boy, from walking out on you. But if you want to keep her, one thing you better know. Once she gets to walking, she won't have far to go. You know that she...

0: 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Ha! JT's my name. We've got more great country coming up today, so stay with me. A short break, back in about 3 minutes right after the weather, and we'll kick back off to the country right here on the Legends Classic Country Network morning.
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3: For the child of God, current events remind us that our world is involved in a spiritual battle that is greater than anything our generation has seen before. While this truth can stir up fear or anxiety, we can be encouraged when we remind ourselves that God is in control and nothing is happening without His permission. My name is Kyle Osfeldt, and as the pastor of Grace Baptist Church in Pampa, Texas, I would like to encourage every believer to look to God for the strength and encouragement that only He can give. I would also encourage you to exercise a level of boldness for the cause of Christ like you've never exercised before. I am convinced that if God's people will stand for the truths of God's Word, we can have a greater impact on this culture than we ever thought possible. As has been said before, the only thing necessary for the triumph of evil is for good men to do nothing. Therefore, be strong and of good courage. Be not afraid, neither be thou dismayed, for the Lord thy God is with thee.
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6: Good morning. 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For this morning, we'll start today with mostly clear and breezy conditions with temperatures in the upper 60s. For this afternoon, we'll have mostly sunny conditions. There's a slight chance of a shower, maybe a thunderstorm after 1 p.m. It'll be breezy with a high topping out in the upper 80s. For tonight, we'll have some showers, maybe thunderstorms like land or cloudy skies. It'll be breezy with an overnight low in the mid 60s. For Wednesday, we'll have mostly cloudy conditions, a slight chance of a shower or thunderstorms possible in the afternoon with a high temperature in the mid 70s. Wednesday night, cloudy and breezy, overnight lows dropping into the upper 50s. And for Thursday, it'll be partly sunny and breezy with a high temperature close to 70. And that's a look at your spot-on weather on the Legends Classic Country Network.
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1: A USDA report shocks the corn market. I'm Kerry Martin with Texas Ag News and Views on the Texas Farm Bureau Radio Network. USDA unexpectedly raised its corn production forecast Friday, projecting larger supplies than analysts were anticipating in its October World Agriculture Supply and Demand Estimate, otherwise known as the WASDE report. USDA increased its estimated national corn yield by 2.7 bushels, taking it up to just over 181 bushels. That increased yield estimate pushed the projected corn production number to 16.03 billion bushels. That's up from 15.8 billion last month. USDA also raised projected corn ending stocks by 282 million bushels, substantially above the average trade expectation. The larger corn supply outlook could pressure grain prices as farmers continue to harvest the nation's 2026 crop. Cotton harvest is getting close in the world's largest cotton patch around Lubbock. I visited with BASF Technical Service Representative Adam Hickson at their annual field day in Lubbock last week. He says this year's cotton crop is ending in disappointment after an excellent start.
2: You know, it was really started off really, really positive. We got some good, what we call planting moisture, and then got our crop off to a really good start. Even our dry land, acres really got up to a really good stand, consistent across a large geography in West Texas. And we were feeling really good about our crop all the way through, I would say, early July. And then mid-July, it turned off really hot and dry. And, you know, just an extended period where that high-pressure system just sat over us. And it was just day after day after day of 100-degree temperatures, lower humidities. And unfortunately, you know, a lot of our acres really went south during that time period.
1: So that was devastating to the dry land crop. But Hickson says irrigated cotton in the area is looking good, with some fields expected to yield over 4 bales an acre. The United Sorghum Checkoff Program in Lubbock named Clint White as its next executive director. White succeeds Norma Ritz Johnson, who will stay with the organization through January 12th to assist with the leadership transition before retiring. White has served as the Checkoff's Director of Communications since 2021, leading consumer marketing efforts, producer outreach, and industry partnerships. He's also helped connect sorghum research initiatives with market development opportunities. I'm Kerry Martin on the Texas Farm Bureau Radio Network.
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0: 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It's your bottom of the hour, 6 o'clock Tuesday morning break. 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
1: 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Also included will be area scores, including White Deer, Miami, Canadian, Panhandle, LaFours, McLean, and more. 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
1: You know, one of the things that we have to decide in our life, especially as we after we become Christ followers, is we have to decide who has the final say. Is the enemy going to get the final say? Is our past going to get the final say? Are our mistakes going to get the final say? Or is Jesus going to get the final say? The Bible says, see, that he died and he rose and he's seated at the right hand of God. And right now he is speaking for you and he is defending you. And even though the enemy might come to accuse, he does not get the final word. The verdict over your life has already been decided through his death and his burial and his resurrection. And that verdict over your life is not guilty. That verdict over your life is redeemed. See, some of us are living like the case against us is still open, but not if you put your faith in Jesus. You have been declared free. You have been declared forgiven. You have been declared redeemed, and you have been declared not guilty. I want you to live knowing that truth.
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0: 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Last break in our 6 o'clock hour this Tuesday morning. We're back to ride up and over the 7 o'clock slot with another set of great country music coming up in 2 minutes right here on the Legends Classic Country Network Morning.
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0: Legends Classic Country Network with the 7 o'clock ride now on the road on your Wednesday. Thanks for being out there with me. We got more of that great country around the corner. Stick with me. We're back in about 3 minutes right after the weather here for the next set of great country music on the Legends Classic Country Network.
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3: For this morning, we'll start today with mostly clear and breezy conditions with temperatures in the upper 60s. For this afternoon, we'll have mostly sunny conditions. There's a slight chance of a shower, maybe a thunderstorm after 1 p.m. It'll be breezy with a high topping out in the upper 80s. For tonight, we'll have some showers, maybe thunderstorms like land or cloudy skies. It'll be breezy with an overnight low in the mid 60s. For Wednesday, we'll have mostly cloudy conditions, a slight chance of a shower or thunderstorms possible in the afternoon with a high temperature in the mid 70s. Wednesday night, cloudy and breezy, overnight lows dropping into the upper 50s. And for Thursday, it'll be partly sunny and breezy with a high temperature close to 70. And that's a look at your spot-on weather on the Legends Classic Country Network.
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0: 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Let's take a break for Around the Cap Rock from the Texas Farm Bureau Network, and we're back in 2 minutes. 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
2: Researching smart ear tags. I'm James Hunt with Around the Cap Rock on the Texas Farm Bureau Radio Network. In yesterday's report, Dr. John Richeson told us a big benefit of the new research feedlot being built at West Texas A&M in Canyon is having pens large enough to replicate the pen size of commercial feedlots. Essentially, performing research in a real-world environment gives more validity to the research results. One area of study anticipated for those new pens is smart ear tags.
3: Those smart ear tags can monitor the temperature of the cattle. They can monitor their overall activity or behavior. And we've really kind of delayed that research because it really is that type of research. It's important to have that larger pen size.
2: Dr. Richeson says the smart ear tag study will focus on return on investment.
3: If I invest X dollars to pay for a smart ear tag and utilize that new system or new way of managing the health of my cattle, what is the return on investment? And so there's a big need to better understand that and simply compare that new tag system to the traditional way of detecting BRD like we always have, which is with a pen rider evaluating the cattle visually and comparing the two and the outcomes of the two from an economic standpoint. What's the difference in health between the old way versus maybe with the tag system? What's the difference in gain? And finally, what's the difference in closeout or the revenue generated between those two ways of managing health?
2: That's West Texas A&M Animal Science Professor John Richeson. I'm James Hunt on the Texas Farm Bureau Radio Network.
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ugliest songs Taylor made for me. Now Taylor's not ugly, but damn, I am. Hell, I guess I like ugly people. Hell, I'm ugly.

0: 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Yeah, we're the Legends Classic Country Network. That's who we are and what we play and a whole lot of it. Hey, test us, okay? We're back in 2 minutes as we go to the bottom of your 7 o'clock hour this Wednesday morning. And, well, I got another set of great country lined up right here on the Legends Classic Country Network morning.
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1: You know, one of the things that we have to decide in our life, especially as after we become Christ followers, is we have to decide who has the final say. Is the enemy going to get the final say? Is our past going to get the final say? Are our mistakes going to get the final say? Or is Jesus going to get the final say? The Bible says, see, that he died and he rose and he's seated at the right hand of God. And right now he is speaking for you and he is defending you. And even though the enemy might come to accuse, he does not get the final word. The verdict over your life has already been decided through his death and his burial and his resurrection. And that verdict over your life is not guilty. That verdict over your life is redeemed. See, some of us are living like the case against us is still open, but not if you put your faith in Jesus. You have been declared free. You have been declared forgiven. You have been declared redeemed, and you have been declared not guilty. I want you to live knowing that truth.
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1: 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We had 55 yearling steers weighing 1,052, bring 310. 179 yearling steers weighing 968, bring 320, 375. 100 yearling steers weighing 805, bring 360, 50. 54 yearling steers weighing 765, bring 376. 21 yearling steers weighing 628, bring 411. And 67 weaned steers weighing 513, bring 453.50. 27 guaranteed open heifers weighing 1,090, bring 279. We had a limited test on 9 weight heifers, but we had 16 guaranteed open heifers weighing 801, bring 3 1/4. 44 yearling heifers weighing 717, bring 339. 7 yearling heifers weighing 661, bring 346, and 55 heifer calves weighing 528, bring 384. Running age pairs are up to 4,100, running age bred cows are up to 3,200, packer cows are up to $1.54, and packer bulls are up to $1.99. Already consigned for next week are over 2,000 head of yearling steers and heifers, 800 calves, and 400 cows. For your information, an IBR shot today for Tuesday was worth $10 to $15 a hundred on a 5-weight. That is $75 a head. 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

0: 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It's just after 8 o'clock. How you doing out there? I'm JT playing the hits for you today here on The Legend. Got more of those in about 3 minutes. We'll take a break and check weather, and we'll roll back to the country. Hang on for me here on The Legends Classic Country Network.
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4: Well, this morning we'll start today with mostly clear and breezy conditions with temperatures in the upper 60s. For this afternoon, we'll have mostly sunny conditions. There's a slight chance of a shower, maybe a thunderstorm after 1 p.m. It'll be breezy with a high topping out in the upper 80s. For tonight, we'll have some showers, maybe thunderstorms likely under cloudy skies. It'll be breezy with an overnight low in the mid 60s. For Wednesday, we'll have mostly cloudy conditions, a slight chance of a shower or thunderstorms possible in the afternoon with a high temperature in the mid 70s. Wednesday night, cloudy and breezy, overnight lows dropping into the upper 50s. And for Thursday, it'll be partly sunny and breezy with a high temperature close to 70. And that's a look at your spot-on weather on the Legends Classic Country Network.
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0: 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We're the Legends Classic Country Network. And a lot more of that coming up just around the corner. It's the bottom of the hour break for your Tuesday ride through 8 o'clock. We're back in 2 minutes with another set right here on the Legends Classic Country Network.
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3: For the child of God, current events remind us that our world is involved in a spiritual battle that is greater than anything our generation has seen before. While this truth can stir up fear or anxiety, we can be encouraged when we remind ourselves that God is in control and nothing is happening without His permission. My name is Kyle Losfeldt, and as the pastor of Grace Baptist Church in Pampa, Texas, I would like to encourage every believer to look to God for the strength and encouragement that only He can give. I would also encourage you to exercise a level of boldness for the cause of Christ like you've never exercised before. I am convinced that if God's people will stand for the truths of God's Word, we can have a greater impact on this culture than we ever thought possible. As has been said before, the only thing necessary for the triumph of evil is for good men to do nothing. Therefore, be strong and of good courage. Be not afraid, neither be thou dismayed, for the Lord thy God is with thee.
4: 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George Strait.
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1: You know, one of the things that we have to decide in our life, especially as after we become Christ followers, is we have to decide who has the final say. Is the enemy going to get the final say? Is our past going to get the final say? Are our mistakes going to get the final say? Or is Jesus going to get the final say? The Bible says, see, that he died and he rose and he's seated at the right hand of God. And right now he is speaking for you and he is defending you. And even though the enemy might come to accuse, he does not get the final word. The verdict over your life has already been decided through his death and his burial and his resurrection. And that verdict over your life is not guilty. That verdict over your life is redeemed. See, some of us are living like the case against us is still open, but not if you put your faith in Jesus. You have been declared free. You have been declared forgiven. You have been declared redeemed, and you have been declared not guilty. I want you to live knowing that truth.
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0: and I thought it was a shame. It was a man dressed like a woman, and he had a boy's name.
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0: 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That's where we're on the road right now, so hang in here. We're going to take a short break. We'll look at weather, see how that's going to shape up for the next few days, and then we'll come back to the country. 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

0: cloudy conditions, a slight chance of a shower or a thunderstorm is possible in the afternoon, with a high temperature in the mid-70s. Wednesday night, cloudy and breezy, overnight lows dropping into the upper 50s. And for Thursday, it'll be partly sunny and breezy with a high temperature close to 70. And that's a look at your spot-on weather on the Legends Classic Country Network.
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0: 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Here's a break for your morning market update from the Texas Farm Bureau Network. 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
1: 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I'm Kerry Martin with a market update on the Texas Farm Bureau Radio Network. Cattle futures starting the day slightly higher, with December live cattle up 60 cents, 227.20. February up 22 at 229.80. Feeder cattle higher, November up 47 cents, 341.57. January up 55, trading at 336.40. Corn slightly higher, with December up 1.5, 484.5. March corn up a penny at 498.25. December Kansas City wheat up 4.75, 720 a bushel. Cotton higher, with the December up 28 points, 80.88 cents. March cotton up 38, trading at 84.19 cents. November West Texas crude down 86, 92.88 a barrel. I'm Kerry Martin on the Texas Farm Bureau Radio Network.
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Hope your wheels keep on rolling and your bandy stays on tight. Hope the wind is at your back and there ain't a bear in sight. Hope your load is on the money and you get some sleep tonight. Good luck, good trucking tonight. Hope the chicken coops are closed and you can ride without a care. Hope the toll booths are broke and you ain't got to pay no fare. Hope your coffee stays real hot in your favorite place you can grab a bite. Good luck, good trucking tonight. Hope your rig runs like a top and your engine keeps it cool. Your bridges all are 16.5 and your road is straight and smooth. Hope you quit when you want to quit. Hope you ride.

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Hope your detour's a detour you can bypass every town. Hope the rain stays out of your way and the four-wheel traffic's light. Good luck, good trucking tonight. Hope your run ain't Ohio, Louisiana's I-10. But if it is, I tell you, friend, you might best take it slow. Hope the logbooks are logged and the good Lord treats you right. Good luck, good trucking tonight. Hope your rig runs like a top and your engine keeps its cool. Hope bridges all are 16-5 and your road is straight and smooth. Hope you quit when you want to quit. Hope you ride when you want to ride. 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I hope you quit when you want

0: 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Yeah, we're your legends, Classic Country Network. 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We'll be back in 2 minutes with another set of great country music on the Legends Classic Country Network morning.
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0: 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Wrapping up that set from the 9 o'clock hour. Here's our last break, and we're going to go up and over 10 with another set of great country music. 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We're back in 2 minutes here on the Legends Classic Country Network Morning.
1: 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We had 55 yearling steers weighing 1,052, bring 310. 179 yearling steers weighing 968, bring 320, 375. 100 yearling steers weighing 805, bring 360, 50. 54 yearling steers weighing 765, bring 376. 21 yearling steers weighing 628, bring 411. And 67 weaned steers weighing 513, bring 453.50. 27 guaranteed open heifers weighing 1,090, bring 279. We had a limited test on 9 weight heifers, but we had 16 guaranteed open heifers weighing 801, bring 3 1/4. 44 yearling heifers weighing 717, bring 339. 7 yearling heifers weighing 661, bring 346, and 55 heifer calves weighing 528, bring 384. Running age pairs are up to 4,100, running age bred cows are up to 3,200, packer cows are up to $1.54, and packer bulls are up to $1.99. Already consigned for next week are over 2,000 head of yearling steers and heifers, 800 calves, and 400 cows. For your information, an IBR shot today for Tuesday was worth $10 to $15 a hundred on a 5-weight. That is $75 a head. Just that shot pays you your selling fees, your feed, your freight, and the cost of vaccinating them. It's good business. Give us a chance to earn your business. 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And serving the High Plains since 1931, the Beaver County Stockyards, where a handshake is still a contract.
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5: Well, this morning we'll start today with mostly clear and breezy conditions with temperatures in the upper 60s. For this afternoon, we'll have mostly sunny conditions. There's a slight chance of a shower, maybe a thunderstorm after 1 p.m. It'll be breezy with a high topping out in the upper 80s. For tonight, we'll have some showers, maybe thunderstorms likely under cloudy skies. It'll be breezy with an overnight low in the mid 60s. For Wednesday, we'll have mostly cloudy conditions, a slight chance of a shower or thunderstorms possible in the afternoon with high temperature in the mid 70s. Wednesday night, cloudy and breezy, overnight lows dropping into the upper 50s. And for Thursday, it'll be partly sunny and breezy with a high temperature close to 70. And that's a look at your spot-on weather on the Legends Classic Country Network.
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0: 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We are the Legends Classic Country Network. It's our name. It's what we play and a lot of it. How about a two-minute break as we go to the bottom of your 10 o'clock hour this Tuesday, and we're back to the country on the Legends Classic Country Network morning.
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0: 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And we are wrapping up 10 already. Here's our last break. It's 2 minutes, and we're back to the country with another set going up and over that 11 o'clock hour. JT's going to lunch, and the music goes on and on, folks. 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Have a great day.
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1: Cattle and cotton lower, corn and wheat higher. I'm Kerry Martin with a market update on the Texas Farm Bureau Radio Network. Cattle futures moving lower this morning with December live cattle down 85 cents, 225.75. February down $1.47 at 228.10. Feeder cattle lower, November down $1.90, 339.20. January feeders down $1.47, 334.27. Corn and wheat both higher. December corn up 3, 486 a bushel. March corn up 2.5, 499 and 3 quarters. December Kansas City wheat up 5 and 3 quarters, 721 a bushel. Cotton is lower with the December contract down 20 points, 80.40. March cotton down 7, 83.74. November West Texas crude up 53 cents, 94.27 a barrel. I'm Kerry Martin on the Texas Farm Bureau Radio Network.
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2: 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For this morning, we'll start today with mostly clear and breezy conditions with temperatures in the upper 60s. For this afternoon, we'll have mostly sunny conditions. There's a slight chance of a shower, maybe a thunderstorm after 1 p.m. It'll be breezy with a high topping out in the upper 80s. For tonight, we'll have some showers, maybe thunderstorms like land or cloudy skies. It'll be breezy with an overnight low in the mid 60s. For Wednesday, we'll have mostly cloudy conditions, a slight chance of a shower or thunderstorms possible in the afternoon with a high temperature in the mid 70s. Wednesday night, cloudy and breezy, overnight lows dropping into the upper 50s. And for Thursday, it'll be partly sunny and breezy with a high temperature close to 70. And that's a look at your spot-on weather on the Legends Classic Country Network.
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7: For this afternoon, we'll have mostly sunny conditions. There's a slight chance of a shower, maybe a thunderstorm after 1 p.m. It'll be breezy with a high topping out in the upper 80s. For tonight, we'll have some showers, maybe thunderstorms likely under cloudy skies. It'll be breezy with an overnight low in the mid-60s. For Wednesday, we'll have mostly cloudy conditions, a slight chance of a shower or thunderstorms possible in the afternoon with a high temperature in the mid-70s. Wednesday night, cloudy and breezy, overnight lows dropping into the upper 50s. And for Thursday, it'll be partly sunny and breezy with a high temperature close to 70. And that's a look at your spot-on weather on the Legends Classic Country Network.
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1: 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I'm Tom Nicoletti with Focus on Agriculture at the Texas Farm Bureau Radio Network. One of the newest invasive agricultural pests identified in the United States is the pasture mealybug. The pest is rapidly emerging as a significant concern for Texas livestock and forage producers. The level of damage being observed in Texas pastures is especially concerning. The pest was first reported causing widespread pasture damage in the state in 2025. Since then, pasture mealybugs have been confirmed in 110

0: 10 counties. James Foster is a farmer and rancher in Collin County of North Texas. He is also a state director for Texas Farm Bureau. He recently testified representing TFB in Austin at an interim hearing in the Texas House Committee on Agriculture and Livestock regarding invasive species.
1: Pasture mealybug primarily attacks grasses commonly used in Texas grazing operations. These grasses serve as a foundation of many cattle operations across the state, making the potential economic impact far-reaching. One of the challenges in managing this pest is the ability to remain hidden. Populations can be moved by wind, livestock equipment, or even clothing. These factors make early detection especially important. At this time, management options remain limited. Chemical control options are also limited. Because of these limitations, prevention and monitoring remain the most effective tools. Producers are encouraged to routinely scout pastures, particularly areas showing yellowing or declining grasses. Cleaning equipment between fields, reducing movement from infested to non-infested pastures, and identifying infestations early can significantly reduce the likelihood of spread.
0: I'm Tom Nicoletti for the Texas Farm Bureau Radio Network.
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Papa drove a truck nearly all his life, you know, and drove Mama crazy being a trucker's wife. The part she couldn't handle was the being alone. I guess she needed more to hold than just a telephone.

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And one old boy said, "Hey, Tex, where'd you park your horse?" A friend just pulled his hat down low, but they couldn't be ignored. One husky fella said, "I think I'll rip that hat right off your head." 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

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My nephew skinned the rattler that makes up this old hat band. 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
4: For this afternoon, we'll have mostly sunny conditions. There's a slight chance of a shower, maybe a thunderstorm after 1 p.m. It'll be breezy with a high topping out in the upper 80s. For tonight, we'll have some showers, maybe thunderstorms like land or cloudy skies. It'll be breezy with an overnight low in the mid-60s. For Wednesday, we'll have mostly cloudy conditions, a slight chance of a shower or thunderstorms possible in the afternoon with a high temperature in the mid-70s. Wednesday night, cloudy and breezy, overnight lows dropping into the upper 50s. And for Thursday, it'll be partly sunny and breezy with a high temperature close to 70. And that's a look at your spot-on weather on the Legends Classic Country Network.
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0: Cattle trading mixed, grains, and cotton trading lower. I'm Kerry Martin with a market update on the Texas Farm Bureau Radio Network. Live cattle trading lower as we wind down trading for the day. December live cattle down 15 cents, 226.45. February down 97, 228.60. Feeder cattle mixed with the November down 30, 340.80. January feeders up 22 cents, 335.97. Corn fractionally lower with December down a quarter cent, 482 and three quarters. March corn down a half, 496 and three quarters. December Kansas City wheat down 1 3/4, trading at 713 and a half. Cotton is slightly lower. New crop December down 11 points at 80.49 cents. November West Texas crude up 53 cents, 94.27 a barrel. I'm Kerry Martin on the Texas Farm Bureau Radio Network.
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1: You know, one of the things that we have to decide in our life, especially as after we become Christ followers, is we have to decide who has the final say. Is the enemy going to get the final say? Is our past going to get the final say? Or are our mistakes going to get the final say? Or is Jesus going to get the final say? The Bible says, see, that he died and he rose and he's seated at the right hand of God. And right now he is speaking for you and he is defending you. And even though the enemy might come to accuse, he does not get the final word. The verdict over your life has already been decided through his death and his burial and his resurrection. And that verdict over your life is not guilty. That verdict over your life is redeemed. See, some of us are living like the case against us is still open, but not if you put your faith in Jesus. You have been declared free. You have been declared forgiven. You have been declared redeemed, and you have been declared not guilty. I want you to live knowing that truth.
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0: Gary Ware here. And with that, we open your 2 o'clock hour here on a Tuesday with the greatest country music of all time here on the Legends Classic Country Network. 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
7: For this afternoon, we'll have mostly sunny conditions. There's a slight chance of a shower, maybe a thunderstorm after 1 p.m. It'll be breezy with a high topping out in the upper 80s. For tonight, we'll have some showers, maybe thunderstorms likely under cloudy skies. It'll be breezy with an overnight low in the mid-60s. For Wednesday, we'll have mostly cloudy conditions, a slight chance of a shower or thunderstorms possible in the afternoon, with a high temperature in the mid-70s. Wednesday night, cloudy and breezy, overnight lows dropping into the upper 50s. And for Thursday, it'll be partly sunny and breezy with a high temperature close to 70. And that's a look at your spot. Spot on weather on the Legends Classic Country Network.
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1: 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I'm Jessica Dolmel with Washington Ag Watch on the Texas Farm Bureau Radio Network. The Farm Service Agency has begun processing Farm Bill Safety Net Program payments for the 2025 crop year. According to the U.S. Department of Agriculture, a record $13.8 billion is available to eligible producers across all commodities. U.S. Secretary of Agriculture Brooke Rollins said the Working Families Tax Cuts Act strengthened reference prices to better reflect today's farm economy. She said this historic economic support provides producers with critical liquidity to cover operating costs, prepare for the next crop year, and invest in their operations. This is the first year the changes to Farm Bill Safety Net programs, the Agriculture Risk Coverage and Price Loss Coverage programs, will be in effect. Iowa Senator Chuck Grassley, who sits on the Senate Ag Committee, said ARC and PLC now have updated revenue floors and reference prices.
2: $4.10 for corn, $10 for soybeans. Soybeans is way above that. Corn is still about $4.10, but not entirely profitable.
1: For the 2025 crop year only, farmers will receive the higher payment rate of either ARC or PLC automatically, regardless of their program election. USDA notes that while ARC and PLC program payments total $13.8 billion, that does not account for payment limitation reductions and the 5.7% sequestration rate that will be applied to all ARC and PLC payments. ARC and PLC protect farmers from substantial declines in crop prices or revenues. PLC provides income support when the effective price for a covered commodity falls below its effective reference price. ARC provides income support when actual crop revenue falls below a guaranteed level. For the Texas Farm Bureau Radio Network, I'm Jessica Dolmel.
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every room. They grab his feet, smack him till he cries. He goes home the next afternoon. Before you know it, he's off to school, and then he graduates in May.

0: 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As we go to the bottom of the 2 o'clock hour, we'll stop for a quick break, have a look at the weather, and then it's back to the more of the greatest country music of all time here on your Legends Classic Country Network.
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5: Pampa's complete source for what's going on in the Pampa area is the Pampa News. 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
7: For the child of God, current events remind us that our world is involved in a spiritual battle that is greater than anything our generation has seen before. While this truth can stir up fear or anxiety, we can be encouraged when we remind ourselves that God is in control and nothing is happening without His permission. My name is Kyle Osfeldt, and as the pastor of Grace Baptist Church in Pampa, Texas, I would like to encourage every believer to look to God for the strength and encouragement that only He can give. I would also encourage you to exercise a level of boldness for the cause of Christ like you've never exercised before. I am convinced that if God's people will stand for the truths of God's Word, we can have a greater impact on this culture than we ever thought possible. As has been said before, the only thing necessary for the triumph of evil is for good men to do nothing. Therefore, be strong and of good courage. Be not afraid, neither be thou dismayed, for the Lord thy God is with thee.
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1: You know, one of the things that we have to decide in our life, especially as we after we become Christ followers, is we have to decide who has the final say. Is the enemy going to get the final say? Is our past going to get the final say? Are our mistakes going to get the final say? Or is Jesus going to get the final say? The Bible says, see, that he died and he rose and he's seated at the right hand of God. And right now he is speaking for you and he is defending you. And even though the enemy might come to accuse, he does not get the final word. The verdict over your life has already been decided through his death and his burial and his resurrection. And that verdict over your life is not guilty. That verdict over your life is redeemed. See, some of us are living like the case against us is still open, but not if you put your faith in Jesus. You have been declared free. You have been declared forgiven. You have been declared redeemed, and you have been declared not guilty. I want you to live knowing that truth.
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0: It's just past 3 on your ride home with the greatest classic country hits of all time. Gary Ware here. 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
1: 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We had 55 yearling steers weighing 1,052, bring 310. 179 yearling steers weighing 968, bring 320, 375. 100 yearling steers weighing 805, bring 360, 50. 54 yearling steers weighing 765, bring 376. 21 yearling steers weighing 628, bring 411, and 67 weaned steers weighing 513, bring 453.50. 27 guaranteed open heifers weighing 1,090, bring 279. We had a limited test on 9 weight heifers, but we had 16 guaranteed open heifers weighing 801, bring 3 1/4. 44 yearling heifers weighing 717, bring 339. 7 yearling heifers weighing 661, bring 346. And 55 heifer calves weighing 528, bring 384. Running age pairs are up to 4,100. Running age bred cows are up to 3,200. Packer cows are up to $1.54, and packer bulls were up to $1.99. Already consigned for next week are over 2,000 head of yearling steers and heifers, 800 calves, and 400 cows. For your information, an IBR shot today or Tuesday was worth $10 to $15 a hundred. On a 5-weight, that is $75 a head. Just that shot pays you your selling fees, your feed, your freight, and the cost of vaccinating them. It's good business. Give us a chance to earn your business. 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And serving the High Plains since 1931, the Beaver County Stockyards, where a handshake is still a contract.
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4: Good afternoon. Here's a look at your spot-on weather from the Legends Classic Country Network. For this afternoon, we'll have mostly sunny conditions. There's a slight chance of a shower, maybe a thunderstorm after 1 p.m. It'll be breezy with a high topping out in the upper 80s. For tonight, we'll have some showers, maybe thunderstorms like land or cloudy skies. It'll be breezy with an overnight low in the mid-60s. For Wednesday, we'll have mostly cloudy conditions, a slight chance of a shower or thunderstorms possible in the afternoon, with a high temperature in the mid-70s. Wednesday night, cloudy and breezy, overnight lows dropping into the upper 50s. And for Thursday, it'll be partly sunny and breezy with a high temperature close to 70. And that's a look at your spot-on weather on the Legends Classic Country Network.
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0: looking out the window of this little room, right over that flashing neon sign that says bar. It's almost midnight and time to go downstairs and go to work. I wonder how he's doing in Tennessee.
1: Well, here I sit by the window of this big old lonely mansion, looking out over the Smokies and owning everything I can see. Oh, I guess by now

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2: Leptospirosis can be a hidden disease in cattle. 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Dr. Elcio Wunder from the University of Connecticut indicates in Bovine Veterinarian that cattle can carry leptospirosis in their kidneys and shed it to other animals without showing signs of disease. Leptospirosis is a bacterial disease that can cause reproductive problems, but there are many diseases that can do that. So without other clinical signs, diagnosis can be difficult. Although not uncommon in Texas, the disease was thought to be uncommon in Connecticut. But Dr. Werner says that was just because they were not looking for it. His group

0: Croup has found leptospirosis in cattle, even in vaccinated animals. So vaccination does not completely rule out the disease. And these vaccinated cows were still shedding the organism in the urine. This does not mean their vaccination is ineffective, as vaccines are valuable in protecting animals from leptospirosis, but does not always prevent chronic infection and shedding of the bacteria in the urine. Diagnosing lepto is not easy, especially in vaccinated animals, as blood testing can make the animal positive on some blood tests. Dr. Wonder's lab is now looking at developing a test on various protein targets instead of testing individual animals for large numbers of lepto strains. Since leptospirosis is shed in the urine, infected animals can contaminate the environment, and cattle are not the only species affected by lepto. Dogs and wild animals are commonly infected with lepto, and people can also be infected. Human cases have been rising in cities due to changing environmental conditions and likely transmission from rodents. Dr. Wonder indicates we need to be looking for lepto in cattle, as cattle can be infected and not show clinical signs, and yet can shed the bacteria in their urine. I'm Dr. Bob Judd. This is the Texas Farm Bureau Radio Network.
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0: Oh, yeah. 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
7: For this afternoon, we'll have mostly sunny conditions. There's a slight chance of a shower, maybe a thunderstorm after 1 p.m. It'll be breezy with a high topping out in the upper 80s. For tonight, we'll have some showers, maybe thunderstorms like under cloudy skies. It'll be breezy with an overnight low in the mid-60s. For Wednesday, we'll have mostly cloudy conditions, a slight chance of a shower or thunderstorms possible in the afternoon, with high temperature in the mid-70s. Wednesday night, cloudy and breezy, overnight lows dropping into the upper 50s. And for Thursday, it'll be partly sunny and breezy with a high temperature close to 70. And that's a look at your spot-on weather on the Legends Classic Country Network.
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0: 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As we go to the bottom of the 4 o'clock hour, we'll stop for a quick break. 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
1: You know, one of the things that we have to decide in our life, especially as we after we become Christ followers, is we have to decide who has the final say. Is the enemy going to get the final say? Is our past going to get the final say? Are our mistakes going to get the final say? Or is Jesus going to get the final say? The Bible says, see, that he died and he rose and he's seated at the right hand of God. And right now he is speaking for you and he is defending you. And even though the enemy might come to accuse, he does not get the final word. The verdict over your life has already been decided through his death and his burial and his resurrection. And that verdict over your life is not guilty. That verdict over your life is redeemed. See, some of us are living like the case against us is still open, but not if you put your faith in Jesus. You have been declared free. You have been declared forgiven. You have been declared redeemed, and you have been declared not guilty. I want you to live knowing that truth.
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13: Back a few months ago, I was headlining a great big nightclub. And he put me up a couple of days early. I came in a couple of days early, and they put me up at what they call the Star Suite. Now here I am, headliner in one of the biggest nightclubs in the country, and I wake up at 8 o'clock in the morning in this Star Suite, all by myself. Yeah, that's what I said, aw. But I did what I've always done, man, to cheer myself up. I picked up my guitar, I sat down, I wrote me a little song. Now this is how it feels to be alone at the top of the hill and trying to figure out why.

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0: It's just past 5 o'clock somewhere on your Tuesday going home ride with the greatest in classic country music. 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
3: Good afternoon. Here's a look at your spot-on weather from the Legends Classic Country Network. For this afternoon, we'll have mostly sunny conditions. There's a slight chance of a shower, maybe a thunderstorm after 1 p.m. It'll be breezy with a high topping out in the upper 80s. For tonight, we'll have some showers, maybe thunderstorms likely under cloudy skies. It'll be breezy with an overnight low in the mid-60s. For Wednesday, we'll have mostly cloudy conditions, a slight chance of a shower or thunderstorms possible in the afternoon, with a high temperature in the mid-70s. Wednesday night, cloudy and breezy, overnight lows dropping into the upper 50s. And for Thursday, it'll be partly sunny and breezy with a high temperature close to 70. And that's a look at your spot-on weather on the Legends Classic Country Network.
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0: down 22 cents, 226.37. February down $1, closing at 228.57. Feeder cattle were mixed, with November down 7 cents, 341.02. January up 10, 335.85. Cash fed cattle market wrapping up last week, selling cattle here in the South at 226 in Texas and Kansas. In the North, live prices mostly 220 to 223. Dress prices mostly at 345, some as high as 350. Boxed beef higher, choice up 98 cents, 376.54. Select up $1.55, 355.68. Not much movement in corn after we saw that huge loss on Friday following the USDA WASDE report that increased production, yield, and carryover stocks. We had a 20-cent drop following that report Friday, and we stayed there in Tuesday's trade with December corn down a quarter cent, 482 and three quarters. March cotton down three quarters, closing at 496 and a half. Both hard and soft wheat ending lower. December Kansas City wheat down 3, 712 and a quarter. December Chicago wheat down 3, 669 and a quarter. Cotton closed mixed. The latest USDA crop progress report showed that only 33% of the nation's cotton crop is rated good to excellent. December cotton down 9 points at 80.51 cents. March cotton up 2. 83.83. In the energy markets, November natural gas up 14 at 330. November West Texas crude up 46 cents, 94.21 a barrel. I'm Carrie Martin on the Texas Farm Bureau Radio Network.
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1: You know, one of the things that we have to decide in our life, especially as after we become Christ followers, is we have to decide who has the final say. Is the enemy going to get the final say? Is our past going to get the final say? Are our mistakes going to get the final say? Or is Jesus going to get the final say? The Bible says, see, that he died and he rose and he's seated at the right hand of God. And right now he is speaking for you and he is defending you. And even though the enemy might come to accuse, he does not get the final word. The verdict over your life has already been decided through his death and his burial and his resurrection. And that verdict over your life is not guilty. That verdict over your life is redeemed. See, some of us are living like the case against us is still open, but not if you put your faith in Jesus. You have been declared free. You have been declared forgiven. You have been declared redeemed, and you have been declared not guilty. I want you to live knowing that truth.
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6: Good evening. 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For tonight, we'll have some showers, maybe thunderstorms like under cloudy skies. It'll be breezy with an overnight low in the mid-60s. For Wednesday, we'll have mostly cloudy conditions, a slight chance of a shower or thunderstorms possible in the afternoon, with high temperature in the mid-70s. Wednesday night, cloudy and breezy, overnight lows dropping into the upper 50s. And for Thursday, it'll be partly sunny and breezy with a high temperature close to 70. And that's a look at your spot-on weather on the Legends Classic Country Network.
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2: Pampa's complete source for what's going on in the Pampa area is the Pampa News. New in the Tuesday edition of the Pampa News is a weekly recap of the Pampa Harvester and 4A Region District 4 scores. Also included will be area scores, including White Deer, Miami, Canadian, Panhandle, LaFours, McLean, and more. The Pampa News area.

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3: For the child of God, current events remind us that our world is involved in a spiritual battle that is greater than anything our generation has seen before. While this truth can stir up fear or anxiety, we can be encouraged when we remind ourselves that God is in control and nothing is happening without His permission. My name is Kyle Losfeldt, and as the pastor of Grace Baptist Church in Pampa, Texas, I would like to encourage every believer to look to God for the strength and encouragement that only He can give. I would also encourage you to exercise a level of boldness for the cause of Christ like you've never exercised before. I am convinced that if God's people will stand for the truths of God's Word, we can have a greater impact on this culture than we ever thought possible. As has been said before, the only thing necessary for the triumph of evil is for good men to do nothing. Therefore, be strong and of good courage. Be not afraid, neither be thou dismayed, for the Lord thy God is with thee.
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9: 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Thank you.

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Well, Papa, don't you worry about it none now. Everything's gonna be all right, Papa. They're teaching us a lesson today. We're learning pretty well, too. We've already learned a whole lot of stuff already. Things like

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1: You know, one of the things that we have to decide in our life, especially as after we become Christ followers, is we have to decide who has the final say. Is the enemy going to get the final say? Is our past going to get the final say? Or our mistakes going to get the final say? Or is Jesus going to get the final say? The Bible says, see, that he died and he rose and he's seated at the right hand of God. And right now he is speaking for you and he is defending you. And even though the enemy might come to accuse, he does not get the final word. The verdict over your life has already been decided through his death and his burial and his resurrection. And that verdict over your life is not guilty. That verdict over your life is redeemed. See, some of us are living like the case against us is still open, but not if you put your faith in Jesus. You have been declared free. You have been declared forgiven. You have been declared redeemed, and you have been declared not guilty. I want you to live knowing that truth.
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4: 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Then hitch up and win Sunday, November 29th at 5 p.m. Camp out and play at Sugar Creek Casino, I-40 exit 101.
5: 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Open Monday through Saturday, noon to 5. 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
6: 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Phone Heather at 806-664-1281 for information on this Jim and Donna Powell Estate Auction. 401 East Foster, Pampa, Texas, this Saturday the 17th. That's across from the Lovett Memorial Library at the corner of Houston and Foster. 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